0: provide advice to the company for mitigation measures to address social and economic effects. The establishment of the committee was a requirement of the mine's environmental assessment certificate. The mine is roughly 110 kilometers southwest of Vanderhoof. A fossil discovery in Tumbler Ridge is expanding what scientists know about where a close relative of the Tyrannosaurus rex once lived. The juvenile Gorgosaurus jawbone was discovered in 2017 and has helped researchers extend the known range of the species across western North America. Eamon Drysdale, curator and collections manager at the Tumbler Ridge Museum, says the discovery adds an important piece to the prehistoric puzzle.
1: The first one found in BC expands the range of Gorgosaurus for where we know they existed at the time. So we now have records of it spanning from here in BC all the way down to northern Montana. So approximately 1,000 kilometers.
0: The original fossil is preserved in the museum's collection, while a cast is on display for visitors to see. And the Caledonia Nordic Ski Club will be unveiling its new paved roller ski and roller biathlon competition trail network. The trails are built to International Ski and Snowboard Federation and International Biathlon Union standards, allowing them to be competition ready. General Manager John Bowes says opening these trails has been a goal of theirs for some time.
2: We were fortunate to be able to get a grant through the Destination Development Fund with the province of BC. That allowed us to kind of start with the initial stages, and then we were able to also secure a second grant through Pacific Can to get the next stage constructed.
0: During its grand opening, the attending public will be able to try the new paved trails at no cost. The official opening ceremony and ribbon cutting will be on Friday morning at 10:30 at the Otway Nordic Center. Get daily and weekly news alerts directly to your inbox by signing up at MinnechakoValleyNow.com.
3: Thank you for the update, and good afternoon. It's Matt here with you, taking a look at the weather. I do have slightly good news. It's nothing crazy. 29 is the current temp. 30 is the daytime high. 17 is our overnight low, and nice and sunny throughout. I almost want to say, like, hot and sunny throughout. Yeah, that's probably a more apt description. But either way, I digress. We got to keep this show on the road. So let's do it. We got some more Aussie kicking off this hour. Let me hear you scream right here on The GOAT.
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0: There's the Dandy Warhols, Bohemian Like You. That's right here on The Goat. Afternoon, it's Matt here with you. And let's end the afternoon with a question for you, the community. And well, I'll give my two cents as well, but we got to think about it this way. Every town has something people wish there was a little more of. It could be a type of store, like a specific restaurant, or like a service, or something along those lines, right? Maybe even like an activity or community event. Or something that you just think that would make living here better. Of course, it's already fantastic, but what do you think would just make it that much better? Like, what do you desire? Let me know on the Facebook page, Valley Goat.
1: The Goat.
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0: That's Volbeat. Wait a minute, my girl. On 95.9 The Goat. Good afternoon. It's Matt here with you. And well, I always find it a little interesting to hear what people in a community think they could use more of. Like, because sometimes the answers can be pretty practical, like a library or something, like a new one, right? Or they can be completely random. And sometimes somebody will mention an idea. That'll make you think, you know what? That would actually be pretty awesome. And, well, that's what the answer to the question should be. What is the thing that you've thought, well, that'd be awesome if we had one of those here in Vanderhoof or in Fort St. James, too? And I kind of have like a, I guess it's a little story. I'll keep it brief, though. But the community where I grew up, St. Albert, it's a city, so there's like 60,000 people that lived there. And, well, we had a really nice, really big public library. And the town council put forward the vote to be like, hey, we want to build a new library. Do you want a new library? We all voted. We want a new library. And you know what we got? A new library. So, just because it's wishful thinking doesn't mean it can't happen. It only took a couple of years for the Library Society to actually get that all figured out, too. And, well, books are important at the end of the day, but it doesn't have to be about books. It's about whatever you think we need more of here in Vanderhoof and Fort St. James. The Goat.
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0: just to get through. There's the Headstones in Effort to Forget, right here on The Goat. Afternoon, it's Matt here with you, and well, our time together has come to an end. We got 10 minutes to go till it's 6 o'clock. Goodness, I hope it cools down a little more than 17 tonight. I am actually boiling. Hopefully, we're all able to keep cool and get a good old rest. I know it's going to be a tough one trying to go to sleep, especially if you don't have any AC. So, best of luck to you. I'm rooting for you. I really am. And I suppose apart from that, we just got to say our goodbyes. So have yourself a great rest of your Wednesday. Enjoy it. Have a great night. We'll be right back here with you again tomorrow afternoon. So until then, we'll catch you later.
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1: Good morning, I'm Zach Barrelclough. A rare dinosaur discovery in Tumble Ridge is helping researchers learn more about a prehistoric predator that once roamed British Columbia. The fossil, found near a campsite in 2017, is a juvenile jawbone impression that was identified as belonging to a Gorgosaurus, an early relative of the Tyrannosaurus rex. Eamon Drysdale with the Tumble Ridge Museum says the find was unusual because dinosaur bones are rarely found in the area.
2: It was something unusual, and the fact that it was a tyrannosaur was even more unusual because relative to the rest of the dinosaurs that would, like, the number of fossil specimens, tyrannosaurs are relatively rare, so we were excited to get that at the time.
1: The fossil is now helping scientists better understand how these predators grew and lived millions of years ago. BC's energy minister says rising fuel prices are giving more drivers another reason to consider electric vehicles. To support that shift, the province and BC Hydro say they'll add 3,500 new public charging ports by 2035 as part of a $700 million plan to more than triple the utility's current charging network. BC Energy Minister Adrian Dix says this will create Canada's largest public charging system.
3: Expand charging access in communities across BC. It'll make life more affordable for people. It will ensure that when you need to get a charge, when you're driving in public,
1: new charging hubs are planned for communities across BC, along major highways and in high-demand urban areas. Forest Minister Ravi Parmar said the new U.S. tariffs will increase costs for American consumers while putting more pressure on BC's forest sector.
4: This latest step to impose 50% tariffs will absolutely have an impact on the forest sector in British Columbia.
1: Parmar also rejected criticism of Canada's wildfire management, saying climate change is driving fires on both sides of the border. He said Canada will continue supporting its neighbors despite the political rhetoric. Nine provinces, including BC, have signed an agreement to allow direct-to-consumer sales of alcoholic beverages between their individual jurisdictions for personal use. The premiers say the historic agreement is building a more open and united Canadian economy by removing a major internal trade barrier. They add it'll open new markets, new choice and convenience for producers and customers across Canada, while helping unlock more than $200 billion in untapped economic opportunity. BC is committing to have their system in place to implement direct-to-consumer sales for all types of alcohol in February of 2027. Get daily and weekly news alerts directly to your inbox by signing up at MinnechakoValleyNow.com.
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0: Yeah, Mom always warned us. 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
0: 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So, turn it up. 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
1: But don't worry, we're not going anywhere. 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
1: Good morning, I'm Zach Barrelclef. A rare dinosaur discovery in Tumble Ridge is helping researchers learn more about a prehistoric predator that once roamed British Columbia. The fossil, found near a campsite in 2017, is a juvenile jawbone impression that was identified as belonging to a Gorgosaurus, an early relative of the Tyrannosaurus rex. Eamon Drysdale with the Tumble Ridge Museum says the find was unusual because dinosaur bones are rarely found in the area.
2: It was something unusual, and the fact that it was a Tyrannosaur was even more unusual because relative to the rest of the dinosaurs that would, the number of fossil specimens, Tyrannosaurs are relatively rare, so we were excited to get that at the time.
1: The fossil is now helping scientists better understand how these predators grew and lived millions of years ago. BC's energy minister says rising fuel prices are giving more drivers another reason to consider electric vehicles. To support that shift, the province and BC Hydro say they'll add 3,500 new public charging ports by 2035 as part of a $700 million plan to more than triple the utility's current charging network. BC Energy Minister Adrian Dix says this will create Canada's largest public charging system.
3: Expand charging access in communities across BC. It'll make life more affordable for people. It will ensure that when you need to get a charge when you're driving in public,
1: new charging hubs are planned for communities across BC, along major highways and in high-demand urban areas. Forest Minister Ravi Parmar said the new U.S. tariffs will increase costs for American consumers while putting more pressure on BC's forest sector.
4: This latest step to impose 50% tariffs will absolutely have an impact on the forest sector in British Columbia.
1: Parmar also rejected criticism of Canada's wildfire management, saying climate change is driving fires on both sides of the border. He said Canada will continue supporting its neighbors despite the political rhetoric. Nine provinces, including BC, have signed an agreement to allow direct-to-consumer sales of alcoholic beverages between their individual jurisdictions for personal use. The premiers say the historic agreement is building a more open and united Canadian economy by removing a major internal trade barrier. They add it'll open new markets, new choice and convenience for producers and customers across Canada, while helping unlock more than $200 billion in untapped economic opportunity. BC is committing to have their system in place to implement direct-to-consumer sales for all types of alcohol in February of 2027. Get daily and weekly news alerts directly to your inbox by signing up at MineAChacoValleyNow.com.
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0: Yeah, Mom always warned us. Listening to rock would turn us into party rocking, head banging hippies.
1: What a bunch of hippy dippy baloney.
0: Yeah, and she was right. So, turn it up. The GOAT.

0: even more unusual because relative to the rest of the dinosaurs that would, like, the number of fossil specimens, tyrannosaurs are relatively rare, so we were excited to get that at the time.
1: The fossil is now helping scientists better understand how these predators grew and lived millions of years ago. BC's energy minister says rising fuel prices are giving more drivers another reason to consider electric vehicles. To support that shift, the province and BC Hydro say they'll add 3,500 new public charging ports by 2035 as part of a $700 million plan to more than triple the utility's current charging network. BC Energy Minister Adrian Dix says this will create Canada's largest public charging system.
2: Expand charging access in communities across BC. It'll make life more affordable for people. It will ensure that when you need to get a charge, if you're driving in public, that you can get one.
1: New charging hubs are planned for communities across BC, along major highways and in high-demand urban areas. Forest Minister Ravi Parmar said the new U.S. tariffs will increase costs for American consumers while putting more pressure on BC's forest sector.
3: This latest step to impose 50% tariffs will absolutely have an impact on the forest sector in British Columbia.
1: Parmar also rejected criticism of Canada's wildfire management, saying climate change is driving fires on both sides of the border. He said Canada will continue supporting its neighbors despite the political rhetoric. Nine provinces, including BC, have signed an agreement to allow direct-to-consumer sales of alcoholic beverages between their individual jurisdictions for personal use. The premiers say the historic agreement is building a more open and united Canadian economy by removing a major internal trade barrier. They add it'll open new markets, new choice and convenience for producers and customers across Canada, while helping unlock more than $200 billion in untapped economic opportunity. BC is committing to have their system in place to implement direct-to-consumer sales for all types of alcohol in February of 2027. Get daily and weekly news alerts directly to your inbox by signing up at MindTheChacoValleyNow.com.
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La la la la la la la la la la la la la la la la la la la la la la la la la la la la la la la la la la la la la la la la la la la la la la la la la la la la la la la la la la la la la la la la la la la 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
1: Hi, I'm John Rustad, MLA for Nechako Lakes, and I'd like to remind everyone about forest fire safety. As many of you are exploring our own backyard this summer, please remember to check for any fire bans before having a fire. 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We live in a truly beautiful part of the country, so let's keep it that way. As always, if there's anything you wish to discuss with me, you can call my office at 250-567-6820.
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1: Hi, I'm John Rustad, MLA from Nechaco Lakes, and I'd like to remind everyone about forest fire safety. As many of you are exploring our own backyard this summer, please remember to check for any fire bans before having a fire. Be sure to fully extinguish all campfires and outdoor fire pits and never leave a fire unattended. We live in a truly beautiful part of the country, so let's keep it that way. As always, if there's anything you wish to discuss with me, you can call my office at 250-567-6820.

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1: Hi, I'm John Rustad, MLA from Natacco Lake, and I'd like to remind everyone about forest fire safety. As many of you are exploring our own backyard this summer, please remember to check for any fire bans before having a fire. Be sure to fully extinguish all campfires and outdoor fire pits, and never leave a fire unattended. 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As always, if there's anything you wish to discuss with me, you can call my office at 250-567-6820.
0: It's time to take you way back.
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0: The GOAT. 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
1: Good morning, I'm Zach Barrelclef. A rare dinosaur discovery in Tumble Ridge is helping researchers learn more about a prehistoric predator that once roamed British Columbia. The fossil, found near a campsite in 2017, is a juvenile jawbone impression that was identified as belonging to a Gorgosaurus, an early relative of the Tyrannosaurus Rex. Eamon Drysdale with the Tumble Ridge Museum says the find was unusual because dinosaur bones are rarely found in the area.
2: It was something unusual, and the fact that it was a Tyrannosaur was even more unusual because relative to the rest of the dinosaurs that would, like, the number of fossil specimens, Tyrannosaurs are relatively rare, so we were excited to get that at the time.
1: The fossil is now helping scientists better understand how these predators grew and lived millions of years ago. BC's energy minister says rising fuel prices are giving more drivers another reason to consider electric vehicles. To support that shift, the province and BC Hydro say they'll add 3,500 new public charging ports by 2035 as part of a $700 million plan to more than triple the utility's current charging network. BC Energy Minister Adrian Dix says this will create Canada's largest public charging system.
3: Expand charging access in communities across the city. It'll make life more affordable for people. It will ensure that when you need to get a charge, a drive in public,
1: new charging hubs are planned for communities across BC, along major highways and in high-demand urban areas. Forest Minister Ravi Parmar said the new U.S. tariffs will increase costs for American consumers while putting more pressure on BC's forest sector.
4: This latest step to impose 50% tariffs will absolutely have an impact on the forest sector in British Columbia.
1: Parmar also rejected criticism of Canada's wildfire management, saying climate change is driving fires on both sides of the border. He said Canada will continue supporting its neighbors despite the political rhetoric. Nine provinces, including BC, have signed an agreement to allow direct-to-consumer sales of alcoholic beverages between their individual jurisdictions for personal use. The premiers say the historic agreement is building a more open and united Canadian economy by removing a major internal trade barrier. They add it'll open new markets, new choice and convenience for producers and customers across Canada, while helping unlock more than $200 billion in untapped economic opportunity. BC is committing to have their system in place to implement direct-to-consumer sales for all types of alcohol in February of 2027. Get daily and weekly news alerts directly to your inbox by signing up at MinechapelValleyNow.com.
5: We are changing the forecast a little bit, or not me. It's just doing it itself. There's a yellow air quality advisory still in effect due to the haze, but that is going to change up. So we're going to get sunny and hazy today, the high to 21. Clouds going to start rolling in a little bit this afternoon. Going to get a low near 14 tonight. Mix of sun and cloud for Friday, the high to 25. Saturday looks cloudy and cooler, 19. We're looking at showers or rain on Sunday and the high near 14.
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0: 95.9 The Goat. That is the Refreshments Banditos. I'm Garrett Reed. This is our big air show weekend. I can't wait. It's coming up Saturday and Sunday, of course. Weather looks a little bit meh for Sunday. Saturday should hold. Sunday looks a little wet, so maybe bring an umbrella or something, because it's going to go on rain or shine. I know a lot of those jets, they're so hot, the rain's not going to come anywhere near them anyways. If you haven't got your tickets, do it now before you pay more. VanderHooverShow.ca.
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0: We're going to get sunshine at 31 today. That yellow air quality warning still in effect. Clear skies tonight. Mix of sun and cloud for our Friday. Looks cloudy on Saturday. The high to 19. Maybe some rain on Sunday. High to 14. This is Dear Rouge. Meeting you at the Rio.

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1: Good morning, I'm Zach Barrowclough. A rare dinosaur discovery in Tumble Ridge is helping researchers learn more about a prehistoric predator that once roamed British Columbia. The fossil, found near a campsite in 2017, is a juvenile jawbone impression that was identified as belonging to a Gorgosaurus, an early relative of the Tyrannosaurus rex. Eamon Drysdale with the Tumble Ridge Museum says the find was unusual because dinosaur bones are rarely found in the area.
2: It was something unusual, and the fact that it was a Tyrannosaur was even more unusual because relative to the rest of the dinosaurs that would, like, the number of fossil specimens of Tyrannosaurs are relatively rare, so we were excited to get that at the time.
1: The fossil is now helping scientists better understand how these predators grew and lived millions of years ago. BC's energy minister says rising fuel prices are giving more drivers another reason to consider electric vehicles. To support that shift, the province and BC Hydro say they'll add 3,500 new public charging ports by 2035 as part of a $700 million plan to more than triple the utility's current charging network. BC Energy Minister Adrian Dix says this will create Canada's largest public charging system.
3: Expand charging access in communities across BC. It'll make life more affordable for people. It will ensure that when you need to get a charge, when you're driving in public,
1: new charging hubs are planned for communities across BC, along major highways and in high-demand urban areas. Forest Minister Ravi Parmar said the new U.S. tariffs will increase costs for American consumers while putting more pressure on BC's forest sector.
4: This latest step to impose 50% tariffs will absolutely have an impact on the forest sector in British Columbia.
1: Parmar also rejected criticism of Canada's wildfire management, saying climate change is driving fires on both sides of the border. He said Canada will continue supporting its neighbors despite the political rhetoric. Nine provinces, including BC, have signed an agreement to allow direct-to-consumer sales of alcoholic beverages between their individual jurisdictions for personal use. The premiers say the historic agreement is building a more open and united Canadian economy by removing a major internal trade barrier. They add it'll open new markets, new choice and convenience for producers and customers across Canada, while helping unlock more than $200 billion in untapped economic opportunity. BC is committing to have their system in place to implement direct-to-consumer sales for all types of alcohol in February of 2027. Get daily and weekly news alerts directly to your inbox by signing up at MinnechaheckValleyNow.com.
5: We have a yellow air quality advisory in effect. That haze still affecting a lot of folks breathing. It's going to be sunny today and 31. Tonight, clear, dropping to 14. Mix of sun and cloud for tomorrow. And getting a little windy, the high to 25. And it looks like Saturday is going to be cloudy and 19. Saturday night, some showers come in. Sunday looks like rain and the high to 14.
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0: 95.9 The Goat. That is the Beaches, the only band that's ever three-peated at the Junos. Can you imagine winning Band of the Year for 3 years in a row? 24, 25, 26. The Beaches, lame. I'm Gareth Reed. It's going to be a good time this weekend. Of course, we've got our we've got the air show weekend. But coming up in just a little bit, if you want to travel with Prince George, it's going to be a lot of fun. The Kicking Up the Dust for Hospice Outdoor Music Festival. It's put on by the Prince George Hospice Palliative Care Society. It's going to be August 6th at the Ag Arena in Prince George. There's going to be country rock star Aaron Goodwin, the Chris Goodwin Band, and Dead Horse Hill, who just finished opening up for Chilliwack and Doug and the Slugs a little while ago. They got some bush rock going on. There's going to be beer gardens and plenty of games, so much more than just music. And, of course, it's a big fundraiser for the Prince George Hospice Palliative Care Society, Kicking Up Dust for Hospice, August 6th. You can find out more information at pghpcs.ca.
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0: 95.9 The Goat. That is the Foo Fighters from the album of the same name. Your favorite toy. I'm Garrett 3. Maybe the air show isn't your favorite thing, and that's fine. If you haven't, you know, just eh. I'm not going. We're going to do something else. Perfect. Barkerville. It's open for the season. It's a wonderful way to tell the story of the Gold Rush with what they call living history. They got professional actors in period costumes and walking the streets, and they're staying in character when they talk with guests and stuff. It's been around a long time. I know that people have been coming to Barkerville for so long. That's one of the milestones as a new couple in the North when you and your partner finally take the trip to Barkerville for the first time. The Goat.
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1: Good morning, I'm Zach Barrelclough. A rare dinosaur discovery in Tumble Ridge is helping researchers learn more about a prehistoric predator that once roamed British Columbia. The fossil, found near a campsite in 2017, is a juvenile jawbone impression that was identified as belonging to a Gorgosaurus, an early relative of the Tyrannosaurus rex. Eamon Drysdale with the Tumble Ridge Museum says the find was unusual because dinosaur bones are rarely found in the area.
2: It was something unusual, and the fact that it was a Tyrannosaur was even more unusual because relative to the rest of the dinosaurs that would, like, the number of fossil specimens, Tyrannosaurs are relatively rare, so we were excited to get that at the time.
1: The fossil is now helping scientists better understand how these predators grew and lived millions of years ago. BC's energy minister says rising fuel prices are giving more drivers another reason to consider electric vehicles. To support that shift, the province and BC Hydro say they'll add 3,500 new public charging ports by 2035 as part of a $700 million plan to more than triple the utility's current charging network. BC Energy Minister Adrian Dix says this will create Canada's largest public charging system.
3: Expand charging access in communities across BC. It'll make life more affordable for people. It will ensure that when you need to get a charge, when you're driving in public,
1: new charging hubs are planned for communities across BC, along major highways and in high-demand urban areas. Forest Minister Ravi Parmar said the new U.S. tariffs will increase costs for American consumers while putting more pressure on BC's forest sector.
4: This latest step to impose 50% tariffs will absolutely have an impact on the forest sector in British Columbia.
1: Parmar also rejected criticism of Canada's wildfire management, saying climate change is driving fires on both sides of the border. He said Canada will continue supporting its neighbors despite the political rhetoric. Nine provinces, including BC, have signed an agreement to allow direct-to-consumer sales of alcoholic beverages between their individual jurisdictions for personal use. The premiers say the historic agreement is building a more open and united Canadian economy by removing a major internal trade barrier. They add it'll open new markets, new choice and convenience for producers and customers across Canada, while helping unlock more than $200 billion in untapped economic opportunity. BC is committing to have their system in place to implement direct-to-consumer sales for all types of alcohol in February of 2027. Get daily and weekly news alerts directly to your inbox by signing up at MinechacoValleyNow.com.
5: Yellow air quality advisory in effect, which means breathing is going to be tough for a lot of folks, COPD. And if you just have other issues, you may want to stay inside for, I think, one more day longer because it looks like the weather picture is changing. We got sunshine at 31 today. It's going to be a mix of sun and cloud for Friday, a little cooler, 25. Saturday looks cloudy and 19. Showers rolling in Saturday night. Sunday looks like it's going to be rain, 14 degrees.
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0: 5'9" The Goat. That is the Rolling Stones from their latest album, their 26th, I believe. Foreign Tongues. That's a great new tune, though. It's called In the Stars. I'm Gareth Reed. Looks like Trumpy's done it again. He's putting up more tariffs on Canadian goods. This time he's announcing 50% tariffs on Canadian products, including, are you ready for this? Hockey sticks, wine, and cement. I mean, I think we as Canadians can look on the bright side. If Americans can no longer afford Canadian hockey sticks, wine, or cement, at least they'll have plenty of time to sit back and soberly reflect on their life choices.
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0: We get yellow air quality advisory in place today, and the high near 31. It's going to be clear tonight, low to 14. Mix of sun and cloud for Friday, and the high near 25. Got moist coming up. This is Airborne, living it up on the go.
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1: Good morning, I'm Zach Barrelclough. A rare dinosaur discovery in Tumbler Ridge is helping researchers learn more about a prehistoric predator that once roamed British Columbia. The fossil, found near a campsite in 2017, is a juvenile jawbone impression that was identified as belonging to a Gorgosaurus, an early relative of the Tyrannosaurus rex. Eamon Drysdale with the Tumbler Ridge Museum says the find was unusual because dinosaur bones are rarely found in the area.
2: It was something unusual, and the fact that it was a Tyrannosaur was even more unusual because relative to the rest of the dinosaurs that would, like, the number of fossil specimens, Tyrannosaurs are relatively rare, so we were excited to get that at the time.
1: The fossil is now helping scientists better understand how these predators grew and lived millions of years ago. BC's energy minister says rising fuel prices are giving more drivers another reason to consider electric vehicles. To support that shift, the province and BC Hydro say they'll add 3,500 new public charging ports by 2035 as part of a $700 million plan to more than triple the utility's current charging network. BC Energy Minister Adrian Dix says this will create Canada's largest public charging system.
3: Expand charging access in communities across BC. It'll make life more affordable for people. It will ensure that when you need to get a charge when you're driving in public,
1: new charging hubs are planned for communities across BC, along major highways and in high-demand urban areas. Forest Minister Ravi Parmar said the new U.S. tariffs will increase costs for American consumers while putting more pressure on BC's forest sector.
4: This latest step to impose 50% tariffs will absolutely have an impact on the forest sector in British Columbia.
1: Parmar also rejected criticism of Canada's wildfire management, saying climate change is driving fires on both sides of the border. He said Canada will continue supporting its neighbors despite the political rhetoric. Nine provinces, including BC, have signed an agreement to allow direct-to-consumer sales of alcoholic beverages between their individual jurisdictions for personal use. The premiers say the historic agreement is building a more open and united Canadian economy by removing a major internal trade barrier. They add it'll open new markets, new choice and convenience for producers and customers across Canada, while helping unlock more than $200 billion in untapped economic opportunity. BC is committing to have their system in place to implement direct-to-consumer sales for all types of alcohol in February of 2027. Get daily and weekly news alerts directly to your inbox by signing up at MineAchacoValleyNow.com.
5: We are looking at yellow air quality advisory today, which means the haze is still affecting a lot of folks breathing, so take care. Sunshine for the rest of the day, though, the high to 31. Tonight's going to be clear, dropping to 14. Friday, a mix of sun and cloud and 25. Saturday, looks cloudy and 19. Showers going to roll in Saturday night and change to rain by Sunday, high to 14.
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You take the reins, take them from the night. Push the pawn right through the pass. And this one's for the silence and the questions that it brings, and the smell of time and the reverence.

0: 5'9", the GOAT, that is Hugh Dillon and the Headstones, When Something Stands for Nothing. I'm Gareth Reed. We're giving away a big something every Monday morning. We are giving away about $1,000 vacation every Monday. This is week three of our 8 weeks of summer contest. So we've sent you to Big Valley Jamboree in Camrose. We've also sent you to Vail Mound for the Vail Fest. The Golf PG getaway, we will send you about an hour up the road to stay a couple of nights at the Best Western Plus. Get a $100 gift certificate for the Eagle's Nest Restaurant. 4 rounds of golf at Aberdeen Glen. We got gift certificates for other restaurants, a $300 gas gift card for the co-op, and a PWB prize pack. 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
0: Sunshine today and then changing after that. We're going to see a high near 31. Mix of sun and cloud on Friday. Cloudy on Saturday, 19. Looks like rain on Sunday, high to 14.
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0: 95.9 The Goat. That is Kiss with Domino. I'm Gareth Reed. It's going to happen this weekend, rain or shine. It looks like Sunday is going to be the rain part. So if you're not going to pick up VIP passes where you get covered seating for the air show this weekend, make sure you bring an umbrella. It is still going to be a ton of fun. The kids zone, the food trucks, the jet car. It's the air show this weekend. Pick up your tickets, VanderhoofAirShow.ca.
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1: But don't worry, we're not going anywhere. Or we're actually not allowed to leave the country. Yeah, long story.

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1: Good morning, I'm Zach Barrelclef. A rare dinosaur discovery in Tumble Ridge is helping researchers learn more about a prehistoric predator that once roamed British Columbia. The fossil, found near a campsite in 2017, is a juvenile jawbone impression that was identified as belonging to a Gorgosaurus, an early relative of the Tyrannosaurus rex. Eamon Drysdale with the Tumble Ridge Museum says the find was unusual because dinosaur bones are rarely found in the area.
2: It was something unusual, and the fact that it was a Tyrannosaur was even more unusual because relative to the rest of the dinosaurs that would, like, the number of fossil specimens, Tyrannosaurs are relatively rare, so we were excited to get that at the time.
1: The fossil is now helping scientists better understand how these predators grew and lived millions of years ago. BC's energy minister says rising fuel prices are giving more drivers another reason to consider electric vehicles. To support that shift, the province and BC Hydro say they'll add 3,500 new public charging ports by 2035 as part of a $700 million plan to more than triple the utility's current charging network. BC Energy Minister Adrian Dix says this will create Canada's largest public charging system.
3: Expand charging access in communities across BC. It'll make life more affordable for people. It will ensure that when you need to get a charge, when you're driving in public, that you can get one.
1: New charging hubs are planned for communities across BC, along major highways and in high-demand urban areas. Forest Minister Ravi Parmar said the new U.S. tariffs will increase costs for American consumers while putting more pressure on BC's forest sector.
4: This latest step to impose 50% tariffs will absolutely have an impact on the forest sector in British Columbia.
1: Parmar also rejected criticism of Canada's wildfire management, saying climate change is driving fires on both sides of the border. He said Canada will continue supporting its neighbors despite the political rhetoric. Nine provinces, including BC, have signed an agreement to allow direct-to-consumer sales of alcoholic beverages between their individual jurisdictions for personal use. The premiers say the historic agreement is building a more open and united Canadian economy by removing a major internal trade barrier. They add it'll open new markets, new choice and convenience for producers and customers across Canada, while helping unlock more than $200 billion in untapped economic opportunity. BC is committing to have their system in place to implement direct-to-consumer sales for all types of alcohol in February of 2027. Get daily and weekly news alerts directly to your inbox by signing up at MinnechakoValleyNow.com.
5: Mostly sunshine today under that yellow warning for air quality. A couple of clouds will roll in today here and there, high to 31. Tomorrow it's going to be a mix of sun and cloud up to only 25. It's going to start to cool down towards the weekend. So we got Friday 25, Saturday cloudy and 19. We're going to get a couple of showers rolling in Saturday night, and that'll give way to rain on Sunday, high to 14.
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0: live in the North, you gotta be Canadian tough. And we're happy to be in a place that creates that reputation.
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And that takes its time. But the second side of the game. You know what I'm talking about. Just let me know if you wanna go to that whole mile.

0: 95.9 The Goat. That is REM, something my watch tells me I don't get enough of. REM sleep, I guess. That is Tribe. I'm Gareth Reed. It is another hot one today. And in fact, today even is hot enough for you day. It's the middle of the dog days of summer, the 40 hottest days for the northern hemisphere. We are feeling the heat here. Lots of areas are experiencing record-breaking heat as well. So, I mean, it's kind of an understatement to say that sometimes emotions can run as high as the thermostat. I know my patience runs real low when it's hot. So, a couple of tips for you. Might make you happier during the warm weather if you're not enjoying the heat. Be patient. You might be ready to snap at others. Oh, I sure am, but, you know, they're feeling it too. Avoid big decisions. You might be prone to making rash calls if you're struggling in the heat. It's important not to make any big decisions until you're well-rested and can focus on the situation in hand. And finally, postpone big meetings. If you're not up for it, don't do it. Whether it's a important conversation or a check-in with your boss, maybe consider holding back on work and social meetings until the heat subsides. Unless the person you were going to meet up with has a pool and a well-stocked beer fridge, then go for it.
1: The Goat.
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0: It's going to be sunshine today under that yellow warning of air quality, the high to 31. Last hot day for a while because we are going to shrink down to about 25 tomorrow. Some clouds rolling in. Saturday is going to be cloudy and 19. Sunday looks like rain, only up to above 14. Here's the truth on The Goat.

0: 95.9 The Goat. That is the Pretty Reckless When I Wake Up. I'm Gareth Reed. I know a lot of folks been waking up pretty congested due to the yellow zone or the yellow warning of air quality out there. Environment Canada saying it's hard to breathe, and I know it is. I can feel it as well. There are some ways that you can help out. Start eating some immune-boosting foods, and that may counterbalance the particulate we're taking into our system. If you eat citrus fruits, they're packed with vitamin C. Broccoli loaded with A, C, and E. Ginger has natural anti-inflammatory properties, so I can shrink your swollen lung tissues. Spinach is rich in vitamin C. And almonds have vitamin E. And green tea, if you want to drink that, steamy green tea may help getting rid of some of the particulate that's in your lungs. I know I'm definitely feeling congested in the mornings. Hopefully it's going to be over soon. But I think it's wild that my Nana was right on top of all of this stuff when she made her famous citrus, broccoli, ginger, spinach, almond, green tea soup. It's like, wow, Nana knows something good.
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1: 95.9 The GOAT, that is Alberta Zone Royal Tusk with Head Up. I'm Gareth Reed giving you a heads up as you go to the International Air Show this weekend. 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
1: Good morning, I'm Zach Barrelclough. A rare dinosaur discovery in Tumbler Ridge is helping researchers learn more about a prehistoric predator that once roamed British Columbia. The fossil, found near a campsite in 2017, is a juvenile jawbone impression that was identified as belonging to a Gorgosaurus, an early relative of the Tyrannosaurus rex. Eamon Drysdale with the Tumbler Ridge Museum says the find was unusual because dinosaur bones are rarely found in the area.
2: It was something unusual, and the fact that it was a Tyrannosaur was even more unusual because relative to the rest of the dinosaurs that would, like, the number of fossil specimens, Tyrannosaurs are relatively rare, so we were excited to get that at the time.
1: The fossil is now helping scientists better understand how these predators grew and lived millions of years ago. BC's energy minister says rising fuel prices are giving more drivers another reason to consider electric vehicles. To support that shift, the province and BC Hydro say they'll add 3,500 new public charging ports by 2035 as part of a $700 million plan to more than triple the utility's current charging network. BC Energy Minister Adrian Dix says this will create Canada's largest public charging system.
3: Expand charging access in communities across BC. It'll make life more affordable for people. It will ensure that when you need to get a charge, when you're driving in public,
1: new charging hubs are planned for communities across BC, along major highways and in high-demand urban areas. Forest Minister Ravi Parmar said the new U.S. tariffs will increase costs for American consumers while putting more pressure on BC's forest sector.
4: This latest step to impose 50% tariffs will absolutely have an impact on the forest sector in British Columbia.
1: Parmar also rejected criticism of Canada's wildfire management, saying climate change is driving fires on both sides of the border. He said Canada will continue supporting its neighbors despite the political rhetoric. Nine provinces, including BC, have signed an agreement to allow direct-to-consumer sales of alcoholic beverages between their individual jurisdictions for personal use. The premiers say the historic agreement is building a more open and united Canadian economy by removing a major internal trade barrier. They add it'll open new markets, new choice and convenience for producers and customers across Canada, while helping unlock more than $200 billion in untapped economic opportunity. BC is committing to have their system in place to implement direct-to-consumer sales for all types of alcohol in February of 2027. Get daily and weekly news alerts directly to your inbox by signing up at MineAtShackleValleyNow.com.
5: Sunshine today and the high to 31. That yellow warning for air quality is still in effect. Should be going away for the weekend, though, because the weather picture is changing quite dramatically. We got a mix of sun and cloud for Friday, the high to 25. Saturday is going to be cloudy and 19. We're looking at rain for Sunday, high to 14.
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0: 9 The Goat. That is the Black Keys' latest from Peaches! Exclamation point. Their new album, You Gotta Lose. I'm Gareth Reed. You may want to bring an umbrella if you're going to the air show on Sunday. Looks like it's going to be pretty wet. Saturday is going to be a cloudy day, so this is going to be the thing that you... are we going to bring an umbrella? Or am I going to pick up VIP passes because they got covered seating? You make your choice, but make sure you pick up your tickets ahead of time. Save yourself some bucks. VanderhoofAirshow.ca. We'll see you there this weekend. The
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0: 95.9 The GOAT. That is the Arkells wearing a leather jacket. I don't know about that today. It'd be pretty warm. I'm Gareth Reed. Although you might want to get on your leather and your boots and maybe a cowboy hat. There's going to be a fun event in Prince George coming up August 6th. It is Kicking Up Dust for Hospice. It is an outdoor music festival in Prince George at the Ag Arena, just outside the CN Center, organized by the Prince George Hospice Palliative Care Society. There's going to be some country rock going on. You got country music star Aaron Goodwin. You got the Chris Goodwin Band. And a Dead Horse Hill from there from Burns Lake. They just opened up for Chilliwack and Doug and the Slugs a couple of weekends ago at the CN Center in Prince George. So this is going to be a lot of fun. A lot more than just music. A big fundraiser for the Prince George Hospice Palliative Care Society. There's going to be beer gardens. There's going to be games. There's going to be family stuff going on. It's going to be a lot of fun. Kicking Up the Dust for Hospice. You can find out more information at pghpcs.ca.
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0: 95.9 The Goat. That's a band that emigrated from Australia to be here in Canada. I wouldn't blame them. Freaky spiders and 40-plus degrees. I'll take what's going on today. That's the Lazies. Too tough to die. I'm Gareth Reed. If the air show is not your thing, don't worry. There's still lots going on around the neighborhood. You might want to take that trip out to Barkerville if you haven't been there for a while. I was there last year. It's a great way to tell the story of the Gold Rush with the living history that they got going on. They have professional actors in period costumes walking the streets and chatting with guests. It's a lot of fun. And, of course, it is a big milestone marker as well. People have been coming to Barkerville so long. I think that is one of the milestones as a new couple in the North. Like, when you and your partner decide to go to Barkerville for the very first time.
1: The Goat.
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0: Goat weather today looks like it's going to be a yellow warning for air quality. So the sunshine and the high to 31, not going to help that at all. However, the air quality should be getting better because our weather picture is changing a little. Mix of sun and cloud Friday, high to 25. Saturday, some clouds and 19. Sunday is going to be rain, high to 14.
1: 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It's all we play. And it's all you'll hear. This is The Goat.

0: 95.9 The GOAT, that is the odds. It falls apart. I'm Gareth Reed. Trump, I don't know, is he falling apart or not? He's throwing another round of tariffs at us. 50% tariffs this time on Canadian goods, including, and I think he's just trying to get at the heart of who Canada is. He's put a 50% tariff on hockey sticks, wine, and cement. There is a bright side, though. If Americans can no longer afford Canadian hockey sticks, wine, or cement, at least they'll have plenty of time to sit back and soberly reflect on their life choices.
1: Goat to goat.
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That is a tribute from a son to a father passing on the torch. Bradley Nowell was the lead singer of Sublime, who passed away early on in their career. And then now his son, Jacob Nowell, has

0: explodes. I'm Gareth Reed. Until the end of the summer, we are giving away a big prize every Monday. 8 weeks of summer is the contest. We have sent you to Camrose, Alberta for the Big Valley Jamboree. We've sent you to Vale Mount for the Vale Fest, the beer festival that's going on up there. This time it's a golf PG getaway filled with hotels and gift certificates, four rounds of golf at the Aberdeen Glen, a $300 gas gift card to the co-op, and a PWB prize pack. It's the easiest contest to win. You just got to go to our website, mineachacovalleynow.com.
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0: Nye the Goat. That is hopefully a song that is not going to be fitting this weekend. Rusted from the rain. Hi, I'm Gareth Reed. Yeah, weather picture is going to be changing a bit, which is kind of welcome. I mean, it's been hot. We've had that yellow zone air quality advisory, so it would be nice to have nice, clean, cool air, which is going to happen. We're going to see sunshine today, and of course, we're going to see rain by Sunday. So it could make it a little damp for your air show weekend. Just make sure you got an umbrella or pony up the dough for those VIP tickets where you get covered seating. 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

0: Goat weather for today, sunshine and the yellow air quality advisory still in effect, 31. Friday is going to be a little cooler, mix of sun and cloud, 25. Saturday, we're looking at clouds and 19. Showers going to roll in Saturday night, low to 13, and give way to rain on Sunday, high to 14.
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95.9 The Goat. That is Turnstile. Look out for me. It's me, Gareth Reed, looking out for you. Today is hot enough for you day, because we're here in the middle of the dog days of summer, which is funny because we're just going to start to get cooler for the weekend and then probably build back up middle of next week. But a lot of folks feeling the heat and feeling that air quality out there. It is not making it fun to do things outside or

0: with heavy projects and the like. A lot of people are feeling the heat all across the country, and this warm weather can make us unhappy and pretty irritable. I know a lot of folks can get pretty irritable in this heat. So a couple of tips here I got for you on keeping your cool, literally and figuratively. Try and be a little more patient if you're feeling it. A lot of people are too. Lower your expectations of people until things are cooler. Avoid some big decisions. If you are prone to making rash calls, struggling in the heat, it could make it even worse. So maybe avoid some of those big decisions till it gets cooler. And if you got a big meeting and you're just postpone it. If it's an important conversation or stuff like that, maybe consider holding back on your work and social meetings until the heat subsides a little bit. So next week might be the case. Unless the person you are going to meet up with today has a pool and a well-stocked beer fridge, then, you know, go for it.
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0: Canada's own Econoline Crush, all that you are. I'm Gareth Reed. I have been struggling in this yellow quality air zone. I don't have COPD or anything, but I am a smoker. And it's just that air quality out there. I'm waking up in the morning. I'm feeling much more congested. So I know that I need to up my vitamin C and stuff. I was having a look at what can help during this sort of situation where your immune system might be just a little compressed. Citrus fruits, they got vitamin C. Broccoli, got vitamins A, C, and E. Ginger has natural anti-inflammatory and antioxidant properties. That may help shrink some of those lung tissues. Spinach is rich in vitamin C and antioxidants. Almonds have vitamin E. And green tea has lots of antioxidants, which have been linked to better immune function. And I was just thinking, wow, that is, it's weird timing. Turns out my Nana was really onto something when she was making her famous ginger, broccoli, spinach, citrus, almond, green tea soup.
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0: 95.9 The Goat. That is Edwin Collins, A Girl Like You. That'll do it for me and you, Gareth Reed, out of here. I got to make room for Matt and then Ryan Mitchell coming in tomorrow to take over as I head down to the Shoe Swap for a little family get-together. Have a wonderful air show weekend. We've got Def Leppard up next.
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6: But don't worry, we're not going anywhere. Or we're actually not allowed to leave the country. Yeah, long story.

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1: I'm Darren Bain. Canada Mortgage and Housing says housing market activity is expected to remain subdued this year. Their mid-year update cites economic uncertainty, slower population growth, high borrowing costs, and modest income growth limiting housing demand across Canada. Officials say home prices are expected to decline before returning to modest growth in 2027 and 2028, with housing starts projected to continue falling as builders respond to weak demand, elevated inventories, and high construction costs. Rental construction is expected to ease gradually from 2025 peak levels, and rental market conditions are expected to continue easing as new supply comes to market. However, officials say affordability challenges will persist as rents remain high compared to incomes across the country. Extreme heat is sending electricity use in British Columbia to record levels. Kate Brown has more.
2: BC Hydro says demand reached an all-time summer high Tuesday evening as more people turned on air conditioners to stay cool. The utility says preliminary data shows peak demand hit over 8,700 megawatts, breaking the previous summer record set last year. Despite the increase, BC Hydro says the system had enough capacity to meet demand and remain well below the peaks typically seen during the coldest winter weather. With hot temperatures expected to continue, the utility is encouraging residents to use fans when possible, keep blinds closed during the day, and take advantage of rebates on select air conditioners and air purifiers.
1: Fort St. John RCMP are investigating after multiple shots were reported fired in a residential neighborhood late Wednesday night. Police say officers responded just before 9 p.m. to the area of 112th Avenue and 108th Street. Investigators have confirmed multiple shots were fired and believe the incident was targeted. No other details have been released. And $3 million is how much money the District of Wells will receive over the next 3 years under a support and benefits agreement with Osisko Gold. Wells Mayor Ed Coleman says the company has agreed to transfer $500,000 to the Wild Ways High School project and provide the district with $1 million this year, and that will be followed by $750,000 in both 2027 and 2028.
3: The primary investment is the Wells Parkerville Community Cultural and Recreation Center, which houses our school programming for K-7 and plus is a classroom for the Wild Ways, grade 8 and up. So these funds will help us finish the renovations of that building.
1: Coleman says they'll continue to have quarterly meetings with the company. Greg Perrins, Vice President of Sustainable Development with Osisko, says the district and its residents are key partners as we advance the Caribou Gold Project, and through this agreement we remain committed to ensuring that the positive benefits of the project are felt locally and meaningfully. Get daily and weekly news alerts directly to your inbox by signing up at MinechacoValleyNow.com.
4: Well, thank you kindly for the update, and good afternoon. It's Matt here with you. You're listening to The Goat, and let's take a look at the weather here at the start of the noon hour. Well, good news and bad news. The good news is it's going to cool off tomorrow. The bad news is that is only tomorrow. Today, it's 27 degrees for the daytime high, so another nice and hot one. Quite a bit of cloud cover over the course of the day, too, which is a little interesting. We're sitting at 24 at the moment. And our overnight low, very ironically, is only looking to be about 17, but then it's not going to get much warmer than that tomorrow. So with that being said, we can kick off the first little bit of our hour and of our show, to be frank. John Mellencamp's up first with ROCK in the USA, right here on The Goat.
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0: This is The Goat.

0: That's Reb Theory, hell yeah, right here on the GOAT. Good afternoon, it's Matt here with you. And well, summer, of course, is here, obviously. And if you have kids, there is a question that will eventually come up, of course, and it's, what are we doing today? Obviously, you gotta figure out a way to keep the kids busy all summer, and it totally can get expensive. So let's see if we can't figure out some of the best free things to do in and around our communities here. Could be just heading outside, exploring. There's absolutely a ton to go and check out in our own backyard, and spending some time at the park could very well go a long way. Or even just going for a walk, just like around town or something. Like anything like that could, well, obviously it'll be free, but could also be a lot of fun. Or a swimming spot, of course, too. You don't have to pay to go swim in the lakes, right? It'd be kind of weird if you did. Would there be like a like a little kiosk you have to go pay the guy? Is tap okay? Nope, it's cash only. That'd just be strange.
1: Goat. Boxing Week in July is

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0: That's one bad son. It's Black Buffalo here on the GOAT. Good afternoon. It's Matt here with you. And you know, the funny thing is, some of these best summer memories usually don't even cost anything. Like, maybe getting there, like if you have to drive or something, but it's, you know, pretty much a minimum. A lot of us probably remember being kids. You just head outside with your friends. Maybe you got your bike, you're ready to just ride around until dark and go and explore. Find your own ways to fill an entire afternoon. You don't even have to spend a dollar. Well, at least that's how it used to be. It possibly could still be the same, because sometimes the simplest things do end up being the most memorable, of course. But what do you think? Do you have any suggestions for the best free way to keep your kids entertained over the course of summer? If you got a suggestion, fire away on the Facebook page, Valley Goat.
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1: There's the Red Hot Chili Peppers. Can't Stop on 95.9 The Goat. Good afternoon, it's Matt here with you. And what we're talking about, free ways to entertain the kids for the summer. Now, let me tell you this. It's not free, per se, but video games are a pretty cheap form of entertainment. Especially after you've already established the setup costs, right? Like, of course, it's a little expensive to go out there, buy like a PlayStation or an Xbox or something, and there is always the worry that maybe it'll be all-consuming. What if that's all my child wants to do? Been there as someone who all they ever wanted to do as a kid was play video games. They grow out of it, don't you worry. Of course, it's up to your own interpretation, and you're the parent, you get to decide, but I'm just saying, you drop $400, get an Xbox, get Game Pass for $20 a month, that is unlimited entertainment the whole summer. And then also, you could very well just set the TV up outside, double whammy, they get some fresh air, and it's like free entertainment. Well, like maybe like $20 a month worth of entertainment anyway, but I'm telling you, it's a lot, it's a potential option.
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0: Well, geez, that first hour flew by. We're at 1 o'clock here on the GOAT. Afternoon, Matt here with you and taking a look at the weather. It's still pretty much the same. 27 is our daytime high. A mix of sun and clouds over the course of the day. We're sitting at 25 at the moment. And then 21 to be the overnight low. That's kind of crazy. Not until like 3 in the morning we're at like 17 degrees, but then it won't warm up from there. But overall, that's what we got for the weather. So let's get this hour kicked off now with some Liam Gallagher. It's Everything's Electric right here on the GOAT.
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0: There's the Rolling Stones and the Stars right here on The GOAT. Good afternoon, it's Matt here with you, and as you know, Vanderhoof's getting ready for the big old summer event. The Vanderhoof Air Show is taking over the skies coming up on July 25th and 26th, and it still is shaping up to be an incredible weekend, celebrating aviation, community, and 100 years of Vanderhoof. Wonder if we're going to have any 100-year-old planes be there. Maybe, but we definitely are going to be having some aerial performers, family activities, RC and drone aircraft to check out, and plenty to see for aviation fans and families alike. It doesn't matter if you like planes or not. It's going to be cool. So make sure you're planning out that one, maybe even grabbing yourself some tickets at the website, vanderhoofairshow.ca.
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0: when this song was new, you could still get a hot dog for $1.50.
1: It makes me want a hot dog real bad.
0: Huh. I guess some things don't change. Here comes a vintage track on the GOAT.

0: AC/DC, it's a long way to the top, right here on the GOAT. Good afternoon, it's Matt here with you. And what we're talking about, the Vanderhoof Air Show coming up, well, kicking off Saturday. Like, it's really coming up very quickly. And one of the coolest parts about the event, too, is, well, obviously, you don't really have to be an aviation expert to enjoy it. Like, you don't have to be an aircraft mechanic to go out and see some really cool planes. But there is just something special about looking at these aircraft. You get to see them flying overhead, maybe a little bit lower than traditionally they would be. Hearing the roar of the engines and watching something that most of us don't get to experience every day. It is also a great chance for the whole community to come together as well and celebrate something happening right here at home. It's a beautiful thing. So, maybe you should definitely check it out. Remember, again, it's on the 25th and 26th of July, so it's coming up lickety-split.
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0: Jane's Addiction, that's Stop here on The GOAT. Afternoon, it's Matt here with you. And well, I guess I could turn the question over to you now. Do you intend on checking out the air show with the Vanderhoof Air Show coming up this weekend on the 25th and 26th? What would you be most excited about still? The aircraft, performances, family activities, just being part of a big community event? Or maybe the chance at getting yourself up in a hot air balloon? I've always wondered what it would be like to go up into the sky in a hot air balloon. Have I ever tried it? No. Have I ever had the opportunity? No. But this weekend, that might change, because there is definitely some hot air balloon rides that are going down. I'm just kind of curious. Is it going to be like the Remax one? Like, that's the only hot air balloon I've ever seen. And that's usually back out in Alberta anyway, so it's very potentially a different balloon. But either way, there's going to be lots of fun to be had. So what in particular are you excited about? You can let me know on the Facebook page. It's Valley Goat.
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0: It's 2 o'clock here on the GOAT. Good afternoon, it's Matt here with you, and taking a look at the weather, it's still looking pretty good. 27, the daytime high, 26 is our current temp. Kind of a mix of sun and clouds over the course of the day, too, and 17 to be our overnight low. That's all I got for you. So let's get this hour underway with a little bit of Ozzy. It's flying high again, right here on the GOAT.
1: Packing gray rock into this hour tighter than those leather pants.
2: Almost there. Hang on a second.

0: That is right here on the GOAT. Good afternoon, it's Matt here with you. And, well, we, of course, have a whole bunch of local businesses here in Vanderhoof and up in Fort St. James and just all over the place in northern BC. So let's show a little bit of love to some local businesses around here. Which business, or businesses, you could do multiple, of course, do you think deserve a little more attention? Maybe it's somewhere you've always had a great experience, somewhere people should know about. They should be going. They should be a patron of. Or a place that even just does an amazing job. Doesn't always get right the recognition that it really deserves. So wherever you think that may be, share it on the Facebook page. It's Valley Goat.
1: The Goat.
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3: Hi, I'm John Rustad, MLA for Nechako Lakes, and I'd like to remind everyone about forest fire safety. 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We live in a truly beautiful part of the country, so let's keep it that way. As always, if there's anything you wish to discuss with me, you can call my office at 250-567-6820.
1: Goat to Goat.

0: There's the Lazy's Too Tough to Die on the Goat. Good afternoon, it's Matt here with you. And what we're talking about, the local business that you think deserves a little more recognition than it gets. And small communities, as you could imagine, are always built around these businesses too. The places people know your name, you get great service, and when you leave, you think more people should be here. Why aren't the chairs filled? What's going on here? So, what place is it? Because we very well all know that the best recommendations come from the people that live here. So, what do you got? What local business do you think deserves a little more recognition? You can let me know on the Facebook page, Valley Goat.
1: The Goat.
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0: There's the Pretty Reckless When I Wake Up here on the GOAT. Good afternoon, it's Matt here with you. And while talking about the local business that needs a little more recognition. Well, I don't think needs is the right word. Deserves definitely is. So the question is still to you. You can always let me know on the Facebook page, of course. That's Valley GOAT. And I do have a couple of responses here to check out anyway. We got Homestead Brewhouse. Cool, absolutely. I've been there a couple of times. It's a great time. Absolutely good spot. Great service, as always. Which you kind of just find all over Canada. Tons of our local businesses just have fantastic service, which at the end of the day can be potentially the most important thing. And we also had Dale on the Facebook page mention Cal Tire out in Fort St. James. Absolutely. If you had a great experience, got your tires changed over, and it was no hassle and no fuss and maybe even a good deal, that is exactly what you can expect from some local operators here in the north. That's just like, that's who we are. Help each other out, right? So, if you've got a business that you want to submit, not for anything apart from some praise, you can do so on the Facebook page. It's Valley Goat.
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0: 3 o'clock on the goat. Who would have thought? We're flying through today. It's crazy. And good afternoon. It's Matt here with you. We are taking another look at the weather here at the top of the hour. Nothing's really changing quite yet. We are 27 degrees for the daytime high. It's also our current temp. Still a mix of sun and clouds. It looks like it's just going to clear up a little bit as we get deeper into the evening. So we'll wait for that. And in the meantime, 17 is the overnight low. And that's it. That's all I got for you for the weather. It's pretty straightforward. So let's get this hour kicked off with some Mammoth. Here's the end on the goat.
1: Helping the hours pass by packing them full of great rock.
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1: On the goat.

0: there's Evanescence. Who will you follow here on the GOAT? Afternoon, it's Matt here with you. And you know, summer traditions can be a funny thing, because some of them do stick around for years, and some folks don't even realize that it actually happened. It could be something that your family does every year, yearly trip, or certain meal, an activity, or just like a routine that makes summer not feel like summer without it. So what would it be? Do you know of something that you've had a summer tradition that you've kept alive since you were a kid? You can let me know on the Facebook page, Valley Goat.
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0: The Steve Miller Band rockin' me right here on 95.9 The Goat. Good afternoon, it's Matt here with you. And, well, we're talking about summer traditions that you've kept since you were a kid. And a lot of those traditions do start when we are kids, of course, and somehow follow us into adulthood. Not necessarily somehow, though. Like, usually it's like mom and dad started doing something. You got to do it with them as a kid, and now you're grown up, you got your kids of your own, and now you're doing it with them. Or it could even just because it's like a memory bank. They absolutely can be. Like, maybe grandma and grandpa, way back in the day, they were taking you up to the cabin or something, or going out to the lake, going for hikes, whatever it could be. It could be anything. And now you just want to remember them. If they're no longer with us, of course, rest in peace. But using these activities, these traditions, can absolutely keep their memory alive. And that is totally a very important aspect to family.
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3: 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They're bringing the heat to celebrate Vanderhoof's centennial with 2 days of fire, smoke, and thunder, inspiring the next generation to fly. 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

0: There's Big Wreck Believer here on the GOAT. Good afternoon, it's Matt here with you, and we are talking family traditions. Ones that you used to have as a kid and you still do today. The ones that have stuck around forever. And, well, it does seem like we do have quite a few that are kicking alive and well, especially from some of the responses on the Facebook page here. We had Larry message in and say that his family always went on a Highway 16 road trip. At the very least, out to Prince George, at most, out to Prince Rupert. So I guess you could just call it like a Prince road trip. It just depends if you're going west or east. And, well, we do have a couple more answers, too. Louise chimed in with, honestly, an answer that makes me a little jealous. Her and her family go on a yearly cruise every summer. Oh, beautiful. I've been on quite a few cruises in my time. 10 out of 10 experience. If you think, ew, gross, nope, not at all. There are so many workers on that ship keeping it in tip-top shape. It's just an epic experience. Plus, you get to eat for free the whole time. It's fantastic. It's a fat guy's dream. And as a fat guy, let me just say, it's a dream worth having. The GOAT.
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1: I'm Darren Bain. Prince George City Council has chosen an option when it comes to social procurement in the city. At this week's meeting, City Council was presented with four options after asking for those options last year amid tariff concerns. City Council went with an option to start using social criteria for all requests for proposal solicitation, with examples provided including employees receiving the living wage for the city at minimum and efforts around climate change and sustainability. Councillor Corey Ramsey said these measures could increase costs for the city.
2: My personal ideology is to support this type of activity. Absolutely. In my personal life, I would make that decision. The challenge is that this isn't my money. This is community money. This is taxpayer money. And what I'm hearing from taxpayers is that things are already too expensive.
1: Ramsey was the lone vote opposed. British Columbia recorded a sharp drop in police-reported crime severity last year, according to new figures from Stats Canada. Kate Brown has more.
3: The province's crime severity index fell for the second straight year, dropping nearly 12% from 2023 to its lowest level in years. Statistics Canada says crime severity also declined in several BC communities, including Kelowna, Kamloops and Chilliwack. The report shows decreases in offences including extortion, shoplifting, child sex abuse and mischief. Public Safety Minister Nina Krieger says the decline reflects investments in policing, crime prevention and community partnerships. She also pointed to new provincial programs targeting repeat offenders and organised crime. Nationally, Canada's crime severity index edged lower in 2025, marking its first decline since 2021.
1: $3 million is how much money the District of Wells will receive over the next 3 years under a support and benefits agreement with Osisko Gold. Wells Mayor Ed Coleman says the company has agreed to transfer $500,000 to the Wildways High School project and provide the district with $1 million this year, and that would be followed by $750,000 in both 2027 and 2028.
4: The primary investment is the Wells Parkerville Community Cultural and Recreation Center, which houses our school programming for K-7 and plus is a classroom for the Wildways grade 8 and up. So these funds will help us finish the renovations of that building.
1: Coleman says they'll continue to have quarterly meetings with the company. And the Vanderhoof International Air Show is gearing up for this weekend's event celebrating the district's centennial. This year we'll see some new additions for those attending, including a tethered hot air balloon ride, a jet car, the Dauntless Dive Bomber, which flew in the Second World War, and more. Director Paul Collard says getting an event like this off the ground takes an immense amount of work.
5: We've committed the last little while to doing a show every 2 years and a very small community event on the off years. It just takes a huge amount of work from dedicated volunteers. I have no idea why people do this because it is so much work. But when you see the people coming into the grounds, enjoying themselves, it all seems to be worthwhile.
1: The air show is a ticketed event and takes place at the Vanderhoof Municipal Airport on Saturday from 8 to 4. Get daily and weekly news alerts directly to your inbox by signing up at MinechakoValleyNow.com.
6: Well, thank you for the update, and good afternoon. It's Matt here with you. You are listening to The Goat, and it's time for a Goat Weather Update. What's it doing? It's doing the summer things. Well, 27 degrees the daytime high. It's what we're hanging at right now. 17s are overnight low, and just a little partly cloudy. It's starting to clear up a little bit. We'll get some more sunshine going before sunset in and around 9 o'clock, and then we'll play it from there. We'll play it by ear, see what happens. But we got to kick this hour off with the arguable song. However, it's a really good one. It's Coldplay with Yellow, right here on The Goat.
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0: Who doesn't love a little touch of Colin James? He just came back right here on the GOAT. Good afternoon, it's Matt here with you. And you know, the heat is taking a break. And after that stretch of really warm weather, it does in fact look like the change is a-coming heading into the weekend here. We're trading in those hot and sunny days for some cooler temperatures and obviously for some much-needed rain. It is wildfire season after all, and this is definitely going to be a little bit of a help. Unfortunately for us, we're not cooling off like a ton. Well, I guess it depends who you ask, but we're looking at like 19 for the daytime high on Saturday. It's 20 for tomorrow with some showers. And well, just overall, it's going to cool off. And I, for one, am very happy about this. My air conditioner has been running nonstop ever since like last Monday. Not this week's Monday, the one prior to it. So it's going to be nice to give it a little bit of a rest, I guess.
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0: There's the Doughboys with Shine here on the Goat. Good afternoon, it's Matt here with you. And you know, the funny thing about weather is that none of us are ever going to be completely happy. When it's hot out, we're looking for ways to cool down. The rain shows up, we wish for sunshine. But after some really warm days, a cooler stretch can be pretty nice. It'll give people a chance to catch up on some outdoor projects, maybe. If it was too hot to mow the grass or give the garden a little bit of water, maybe even just enjoy being outside without feeling like you're melting, like Donkey from the first Shrek. Remember that scene when he was all dramatic? Yeah, that's how I feel every single time I walk outside of the house when it's 25 or hotter. Yes, I know, I'm a bit of a drama queen. Get over it.
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0: Dealer's Wheel, stuck in the middle with you, right here on the GOAT. Good afternoon, it's Matt here with you. And well, we're talking about the weather. And of course, as we know, it is going to be cooling down right away here over the course of Friday and Saturday and Sunday, which is also a little bit unfortunate for the air show going this weekend because there is a plethora of rain in the forecast. I hope that doesn't throw any wrenches into the plans or anything. And if anything, just make sure you're prepared. Bring an umbrella. I don't know if I'd recommend a rain jacket, though, because like, it's still going to be warm enough to the point where if you're wearing something that's waterproof but not breathable, you're just going to be completely sweaty. So you're going to get wet anyway. So just be cautious with it, and we'll keep an eye on it, of course, getting into tomorrow as well. We'll see what we're looking at when it comes to the air show. But how do you feel about the weather cooling down? Are you at pro? Against? What say you? Let me know on the Facebook page, Valley Goat.
1: The Goat.
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